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1: At Sherman's, we're picky about furniture. Hi, Larry.
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2: Even the $500 one?
1: 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We've been doing this a long time, you know.
2: Yeah. 50 years or so.
1: Later, Larry.
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1: Soulja Boy Tough. Hey, I got this new damn for y'all called a Soulja Boy. You just gotta punch, then crank back three times from left to right.

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0: 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We'll be right back.
1: Hi, I'm Paul Sherman.
2: And I'm Jack Sherman.
1: And we just want to say
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1: for 50 years of trusting Shermans.
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1: And it will be for 50 more.
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0: outrage is bad, our throwbacks are good. Just turn the volume up. 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
1: But you can't be any geek off the street. 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Earn your keep.

0: 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We'll be right back.
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1: Hi, I'm Paul Sherman.
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1: And we just want to say
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1: And it will be for 50 more.
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1: At Sherman's, we're picky about furniture. Hi, Larry.
2: So you're picky, but you have hundreds of sofas on your website?
1: Ah, shopping, I see.
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1: Well, no matter what you choose, we chose it first.
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2: Even the $500 one?
1: Yep. We've been doing this a long time, you know.
2: Yeah. 50 years or so.
1: Later, Larry.
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0: Yo, this is Nappy Boy Radio Live with your boy T-Pain. We love rap music. Listen, we got a caller on line one. Caller, what's your problem?
1: Hello. I'm on the line with T-Pain.
0: How's it going?
1: It ain't going good. My girl ain't doing a thing she used to do at all.
0: I got just what you need. Brand new Chris Brown, T-Pain. You heard it here first. Nappy Boy Radio.

0: 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We'll be right back.
1: At Sherman's, we're picky about furniture. Hi, Larry.
2: So you're picky, but you have hundreds of sofas on your website?
1: Ah, shopping, I see.
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2: Even the $500 one?
1: 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We've been doing this a long time, you know.
2: Yeah. 50 years or so.
1: Later, Larry.
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0: 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We'll be right back.
1: At Sherman's, we're picky about furniture. Hi, Larry.
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1: Ah, shopping, I see.
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2: Even the $500 one?
1: 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We've been doing this a long time, you know.
2: Yeah. 50 years or so.
1: Later, Larry.
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1: At Sherman's, we're picky about furniture. Hi, Larry.
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1: Later, Larry.
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1: I don't understand why. 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
2: Hey, let me kick it to you right quick, man. 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Anybody done been through the same thing, I'm sure you feel the same way. Big feel, it's for you, man.

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1: Hi, I'm Paul Sherman.
2: And I'm Jack Sherman.
1: And we just want to say
2: thanks, thanks, thanks
1: for 50 years of trusting Shermans.
2: It's been an honor to serve you.
1: And it will be for 50 more.
3: It's vacation time. Finally, just you, the fam, and a week of bliss. No work or stress allowed. Here's some stress. You booked a flight out of Chicago Airport that leaves in 4 hours. But instead of being on the road, one of your kids is running around half-dressed while the other dumps coffee on your phone and passport. Your spouse is in the corner trying to prevent a personal breakdown. And quite frankly, you're starting to question why you thought this was a good idea. Don't stress. 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
1: At Sherman's, we're picky about furniture. 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
1: Ah, shopping, I see.
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1: Well, no matter what you choose, we chose it first.
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2: Even the $500 one?
1: 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We've been doing this a long time, you know.
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1: Later, Larry.
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7: It's Brooke and Jeffrey in the morning. 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
8: Wow.
9: Whoa. Who got cut in half overnight?
7: Yeah. We had a full 5 yesterday, and I don't want to tell you what happened to that one guy.
8: Right.
7: So, you know what? Let's just get to the big news.
8: Person?
7: No.
9: Hey, text in if it's the upper half you.
7: If you have that half to text
9: that's
7: with.
9: True.
7: But you know how before every Major League Baseball season, the teams come out with strange food mashups that they're going to serve at the stadiums?
8: Yeah, that's part.
7: Kind of taking a page out of the state fair playbook. Apparently, hockey is feeling left out.
8: Oh, hockey.
9: Oh, yeah.
8: You can do it too. You're welcome to the Fried Food Club.
10: Join
7: And they have taken that invite, Brooke. And that's why this season they're trying to create some buzz, specifically the New York Islanders.
8: Mm-hmm.
7: And their marketing team was asked to come up with a creative new food item to lure fans to the concession stands. I'm not sure that they hit the mark on this idea, but I'm going to tell you anyway.
11: What'd they do?
7: Because now if you go to their arena, you can buy something called the Cluster Buck, a grilled cheese sandwich filled with Nerds gummy clusters.
8: Gross.
7: Here's a photo, and the photo doesn't make it look any more appetizing.
9: That is so weird.
7: Who would want that?
9: It's like super sweet.
8: It doesn't make any sense either. Yeah. Like, it has nothing to do with the team.
9: The texture, maybe? Like, it's crunchy
8: Who's their
9: soft.
8: Audience here?
9: Children, it's gotta be kids.
7: People who wanted everything to end as quickly as possible. And I'd go into more detail about what it is, but I already told you, it's a grilled cheese sandwich.
9: That's
7: and then
9: it.
7: At some point, the chef shoves a bunch of gummy clusters into it and says, order up!
10: And you're like, gummy clusters are pretty big, like, big balls to have in your grilled cheese.
7: But there is a reason why they're doing it. Like, any type of promotion is because last year, the San Jose Sharks got all the press for their mystery popcorn buckets.
8: Oh, and what was that?
7: That included not just popcorn and kettle corn mixed together, but also freeze-dried strawberries, various candies, and whole Pop-Tarts. All stuffed into a bowl together.
9: I kind of like a little Pop-Tart.
8: That's what I'm talking about. I wanted it to be a mystery popcorn bucket where you just reach to the bottom and who knows what's going to be down.
7: Maybe there's another hand waiting to greet you.
9: I really hope that's a Snickers bar.
7: Will the grilled cheese sandwiches get more sales than the popcorn buckets?
8: I don't think so.
7: Well, we'll have to wait to find out.
8: Now, that was it.
7: Let's move on and get to the shot caller question of the day, which is also full of clustery gummy surprises.
8: Ooh.
7: At least I hope so. Jake, let's do it.
12: Today is National Neighbor Day.
8: Hi, neighbor.
7: Oh.
12: Everyone's excited, clearly.
9: I miss you, Sherman.
12: We're celebrating those wonderful people who live just 30 feet away from you, but somehow have completely different rules for how normal humans should behave.
7: Oh,
12: So today, we're honoring that beautiful relationship the only way neighbors know how, by viciously complaining about each other in a special Next Door Nightmares edition of... of 20. I have a list of the top 20 things our neighbors do that drive us absolutely insane.
7: Ooh. Okay.
12: You just have to name one of those annoying behaviors to stay in my game. Let's begin with the woman who won't even answer the door for her neighbors when they try to return her lost keys. Oh, that's right.
10: Yeah, sorry true, about that.
8: True story.
12: That's Alexis.
10: Well, in my apartment, our latest problem is the people above us bought a treadmill.
8: Oh.
10: And they like to run at like midnight. No idea why, what they do.
7: Yeah. I hate when neighbors try to get exercise.
10: I'm rooting for their downfall soon. So I'm just going to say noisy neighbors, like, or do I need to be more specific?
12: You're going to have to be more specific.
9: Stomping or running.
10: Theirs is working out, but that wouldn't bother you in a house. So maybe I'll just say loud music. Is that more good. General?
12: Loud music is the number one answer on the board. Alexis earns the silver save.
9: Wow.
12: Brooke, it's your turn.
8: Okay, so what annoys me about neighbors? I think it's more what the neighbors get annoyed about with me.
7: There we go. Interesting. Now we're on to
12: some reflection.
8: I'm going to blame my children.
9: Hey, I didn't think about the shit.
8: Give me bad behaved kids.
12: Kids screaming or running around is number five on my list. Jose, what are some things do that neighbors annoy you?
9: Well, back in the day, Sherman underneath me, if you guys remember, I had paper-thin walls. He could hear me walk down my hallway, so I'm going to go with, like, loud stomping.
7: Truckosaurus neighbors.
12: Loud stomping did not make my list. This might be a homeowner list. We don't know.
9: Yeah,
12: Jeffrey, over to you.
9: Boy.
7: I know someone in my neighborhood keeps taking my trash cans.
8: What?
10: Oh, yeah, you were telling us.
8: Why?
7: It keeps happening. Probably because they're fans trying to get up close and personal with me, and I don't blame them for doing that.
9: Sell the garbage cans like this was Jeff's garbage
8: Or they're
9: cans.
8: Scammers, and they're stealing all the information that you throw away.
7: I like to think they really, really are interested in me and just want to search through my stuff. But leaving your trash cans out for too long.
12: Leaving your trash cans out is number seven on my list. Yes.
7: It's kind of ugly.
8: Stop doing that, then. My bad.
12: It's a lot of outdoor, yard, driveway kind of stuff on this list. Alexis, we're back to you.
10: If we're going outdoor, what about neighbors with loud dogs that bark all the time?
12: Dogs barking nonstop is number three, Brooke.
8: Now, this doesn't bother me, but my husband grew up in a more well-to-do area, and it bothers him. Any sort of abandoned cars. I like an abandoned car. I think it makes the neighborhood look classy.
7: Like on the front lawn?
8: Yeah, or the backyard.
12: You're saying just seeing a car is annoying.
8: No, abandoned, like
7: run down abandoned cars.
8: Okay, fine.
7: Cars.
8: You want me to change
12: it? No,
8: please. All your toilet in the front yard being used as a planner.
12: Toilet in the front yard, sorry, is not on my list. You almost had one there, Brooke. Jeffrey, we're over to you. Got to get this right to stay in the game.
7: Is this different than Alexis's, where you have your neighbor that has their dog go to the bathroom on your yard?
8: That is different.
12: Your yard? That is different.
8: Yeah, get up, Jeff.
7: Only
8: I hate
7: on
8: those
7: my
8: people.
7: Yard, though. Everybody else's yard, it's fine.
12: Dogs pooping in your yard is number four. Different than dogs barking. Alexis, it's your turn.
10: Go. How many like HOA things do we hear where they're mad about the lawn? Like the way a neighbor's lawn looks?
8: Not cut grass.
10: Yeah, so... Mm-hmm. Bad landscape, like not landscaping. I don't know.
12: Overgrown lawn, number nine on my list. You guys are nailing this top 10. Jeffrey, you
9: Speak
12: have
9: for
12: anything?
9: Yourself, Jake.
7: Okay. I know that this bugs me, having unattractive neighbors.
8: Oh.
7: Everyone on
8: just
7: my street.
8: Uggos?
7: Yeah, uggos. They should be sixes or above, or it brings the property values down.
12: Wow. Show me uggos. Sorry. And that means Alexis is what today's. Plenty of 20. She'll never own a home, but it doesn't matter. She won today's game. Some of the things you guys missed. Number two, parties that go too late. Cars blocking driveways was number six. Trash blowing into your yard.
8: What?
12: Leaves blowing into your yard.
9: Yeah,
12: smoking, bonfires and fire pits making everything smell like smoke. Outdoor lights too bright. Nosy neighbors. Front lawn messy with toys. Borrowing things and never returning them. And trees blocking your view.
9: Just trees.
7: Binoculars did not make the list. Interesting.
12: Not yet.
7: Okay, so Alexis gets to choose who gets shocked, and they're going to be singing I Got a Feeling by the Black Eyed Peas.
10: I got a feeling Brooke's the neighbor her neighbors don't like.
8: I am so fun. Okay. I got a feeling that tonight's gonna be a good night.
9: Yeah.
8: That tonight's gonna be a
9: sorry, I did it twice. I'm sorry. I like juked her out.

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1: It's Brooke and Jeffrey in the morning, and today we call a guy who's been frustrated because he's been having issues sending a package across the country.
2: Oh, yeah.
1: He has no idea what's been holding it up, so he sent multiple messages to the post office and hasn't gotten a response. Until today.
0: Okay.
1: When Brooke finally reaches out to him to explain why he's obviously ignorant and uninformed.
2: Yeah.
1: It's your phone tap.
0: Duh.
1: Right after this.
3: Hello?
0: Hi, this is Mindy. I'm calling from the post office on 43rd Street. Is this wrong?
3: Yeah, it is.
0: Okay, you left a message earlier about a package that got lost or didn't get shipped, and I just wanted to call.
3: So let me tell you what happened. I was there a few days ago, and I dropped off a package.
0: Yeah, we went over that.
3: The tracking said there's an issue. I tried to look on the website or something.
0: Okay, I see.
3: I mean,
0: what was the destination that you were sending it to, sir?
3: Yeah, so I'm shipping it to Burlington, Vermont.
0: Oh, okay. That's the problem.
3: I'm sorry, what's the problem?
0: Really?
3: What's the problem with what I just said?
0: Well, the issue is we've been receiving notifications that our nation is currently in trade talks.
3: What?
0: To swap Vermont for Greenland.
3: What are you talking about?
0: You've seen the news, right?
3: I mean, yeah, I've been watching the news, but what are you talking about with Greenland and Vermont? I mean, that's not a thing, lady.
0: Oh, you're saying Greenland's not a thing, huh?
3: No, I know it's a place. It's a country. I know what you're saying. I'm saying the news that you're telling me, that's not a thing.
0: Okay, sir. You're being hysterical.
3: I'm being what? What are you talking about? I'm not hysterical.
0: And I don't like speaking to uninformed people.
3: I'm not uninformed. You might be uninformed.
0: Okay.
3: I'm not uninformed.
0: Listen, I don't make the policy. I just follow it. No mails going in, no mails going out.
3: No, that's not true.
0: But it makes sense. I mean, Greenland, it's got resources. And what does Vermont got? Maple syrup?
3: You know what? Maybe they're giving you false information over email.
0: Sir, we're the post office. We don't have email.
3: What are you talking about? Of course you have an email. It's on your website.
0: No, that's just for show. Goes nowhere, just like your package.
3: Wait. So no one in the post office has an email?
0: No, when email became a thing, we thought it'd be a fad and die out.
3: So no one at your entire office has email?
0: What I'm saying here is that we are 100% believers in traditional mail.
3: What?
0: Now, if you would like to buy some stamps...
3: No!
0: We've got a great deal on some commemorative Brad Pitt. You know, from all his movies, Ocean's 11, Fight Club.
3: Why are you talking to me about Brad Pitt? I don't care about Brad Pitt's stamps.
0: I'm going to tell you, he's shirtless in the Fight Club ones.
3: I don't care about Fight Club. I don't even like the movie. What I'm here, I'm trying to talk to you about my package that's being held hostage.
0: Yep.
3: And you're talking about Vermont being traded for Greenland.
0: Yep.
3: I just you know what I mean? I understand how ridiculous you sound? I just want to know what my package is.
0: You know what it sounds like, sir? It sounds like democracy at work. Maybe you should get on board and lose the ponytail, huh?
3: What are you talking about? I don't even have a ponytail. Can we talk in reality here?
0: You don't have a ponytail, and I can't ship things to Vermont. So,
3: you know what?
0: Looks like we're even.
3: Screw this. Are you at the post office right now? I'm going to come down there. Not only do I want my package back, I want to speak to your manager.
0: Oh, you're a tough boy, huh? You can come on down to the radio station where Brooke and Jeffrey do them prank phone calls. How about that?
3: What are you talking about now?
0: Thank goodness they're not in Vermont, else you'd be out of luck.
3: Wait, what are you
0: talking? Nothing goes in, nothing goes out, except for phone taps. That's it.
3: What's it? What are you talking about?
0: I'm saying I'm Brooke from the radio show Brooke and Jeffrey in the Morning, and this is a prank phone call.
3: This isn't the post office?
0: No, your sister Stephanie set you up. She said you have some issue at the post office with a package. So,
3: oh my God, what?
0: Yeah, we just made it worse. That's all.
3: You know, you almost got me because there are some weird people at the post office.
0: Well, I am surprised at how uninformed you are, because that whole Vermont Greenland thing, that's real. The rest of this, totally made up.
3: Oh yeah, nothing goes in, nothing goes out, okay.
0: That's right, that's the policy.
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0: It's the all-new KZ-1023, and we're here, okay? It's Brooke and Jeffrey in the morning.
1: They say dating is really all about timing, where you could meet the right person at the wrong time.
0: That's true.
1: Or the wrong person at the right time.
2: That's what I do.
1: Or the wrong person at the wrong time.
0: Well, then you don't have to worry about it.
1: With the right amount of tequila.
3: Hey, boys. Hey, how you doing?
2: Now you're considering the time. It may be good now.
0: Yeah. You do have to worry about it.
1: Yeah, and if you're someone who just can't seem to get the timing quite right, you can always turn to the place where time stands still.
0: Where's that?
1: Craigslist. They haven't updated that website since 1997.
0: Wow.
1: And your soulmate could be sitting there just waiting for you to log in and post. So there's no better time to listen and find your possible lost love than in a brand new Misconnections coming up right after this.

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1: Hey, cutie.
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1: Missed connections.
3: That was me staring.
4: There's only two places to find true love in this world.
0: Oh.
4: One is at the bowling alley when you both slip your fingers into the same size 7 ball.
0: Oh, how? Hey.
5: Concerning. What? Very concerning.
0: Yeah.
4: There's still one hole open if a third wants to join.
0: No.
4: The other is on the pages of Craigslist.org. We scour that website every week to find the best missed connections they have to offer. Like this first one titled Fairy Tale Romance.
0: Mm.
4: Fairy spelled F-E-R-R-Y.
0: Oh,
6: like on a fairy.
0: Like a water fairy.
6: Yeah.
4: Man for Woman 44 at the dock.
0: Eh.
6: Okay.
4: I was the lone fella in a sweatshirt and cargo shorts walking onto the reservoir ferry. Then I saw you, blonde, decent body, getting out of your green Jeep Cherokee wearing the exact same sweatshirt as me.
0: Wait, how embarrassing.
4: So, naturally, I walked over and asked if you got yours at the same Salvation Army. You looked me up and down and then gave me a handful of change from your center console.
0: Oh.
4: I told you I wasn't homeless. I just like buying my clothes secondhand.
0: Yeah.
6: Yeah.
4: You gave me a thumbs up and said something positive like, good for you.
6: Yeah. Oh, they don't believe him.
4: Later, I saw you on the top deck leaning against the railing, looking out at the beautiful scenery.
0: Aww.
4: And that's when I thought it was the perfect time to bust out half a loaf of bread from my backpack to feed the seagulls.
0: Oh, no. I hate those people.
4: With the birds swirling around me, I saw you stare with that look.
0: Yes.
4: What were you thinking? Jealous, anyone?
0: Of the birds?
4: Did you wish you had a few slices of moldy bread to give to the birds? You could have just asked. After that, you hurried off. I attempted to follow you down a corridor, but got lost. Thankfully, the breadcrumbs had fallen out of my bag so I could retrace my steps and find the exit.
6: Oh, what in the Hansel?
0: How do you get lost on a ferry?
7: Yeah.
0: It's like getting lost on a bus, basically.
5: A lot of stairs.
6: There's a lot of signs everywhere, too.
4: Just follow the exit signs.
6: Yeah, you're literally...
4: Pretty sure when we docked, you almost ran me over by accident.
0: Oh,
4: but hey, those things happen.
5: Yeah.
4: If you see this, let's meet up. Signed, Craig, parentheses, older than I look.
0: I'm going to guess that's not true, Craig.
6: Yeah.
4: Let's go to your next misconnection titled Spin Me, Daddy.
0: Uh-oh.
6: Hey.
4: Woman for Man 41 Jim.
0: Oh, there it is.
4: She says, I met you in line for Thursday spin class. Not many men attend, but I wasn't complaining when I saw you. Ooh. Tall, dark, and hairy like my shower drain.
7: Hate that comparison.
0: I do too. I don't care about body hair, but when it's in a drain.
7: Yeah.
4: I was the tan-ish blonde in the gold Gucci tracksuit.
0: Oh my
4: god. Aggressively eyeballing your boulder shoulders.
0: Bold outfit to wear.
7: Yeah.
4: I did get brave at one point and made small talk with you. You told me your job was a hydration specialist. I pretended to know what that was. And asked you to analyze my water bottle.
5: Give it a once over.
7: Yeah.
4: You
0: that
4: laugh.
0: Feels right to me.
4: You laughed and I flirted more by squirting you with it.
0: Oh.
5: Come on.
7: Oh, that's so annoying.
0: Yeah, that's like being in sixth grade all
5: again.
0: Yeah.
4: You told me to stop and asked what I did for work. I told you I was a trainer. But that was a tiny lie.
0: Oh.
4: Although I do teach my golden doodle how to give great high fives.
5: That counts.
4: A few minutes later, my world turned upside down.
0: Oh, no.
4: Our spin teacher, Trinity, was running late, so someone in the room asked out loud if anybody was a trainer who could fill in.
0: Uh-oh.
7: Oh, no.
4: And that's when you pointed me out to the group.
7: Yikes.
4: As I walked up to the front of the class, one thought kept running through my head. Fake it till you make it.
0: Oh, hey. Get it, girl.
7: Uh-oh.
0: This is like that one time, Alexis. What did you audition for?
7: A Pilates instructor. Saw through me in a minute.
0: Yeah.
4: I was so nervous, I almost got on the bike backwards.
0: Uh-oh.
4: Thankfully,
0: that's hard.
4: Trinity showed up to save the day.
7: Oh, good.
4: After class, I caught up with you in the lobby and suggested we attend a tandem spin class sometime.
6: Hey.
7: Oh, wait.
4: But I think you thought I was serious. I was hoping you would have asked me out.
6: That was your end.
4: So here's your second chance.
0: Oh.
4: Signed, Tanya P.
7: Wow.
2: Okay.
0: I love that someone that wears a Gucci workout suit still goes to Craigslist to find love.
7: Yeah. You know?
4: Run the whole gamut. Uh-huh. Let's go to your next misconnection titled, You Took a Pizza My Heart.
7: Hey.
4: Man for Woman 76.
7: Oh, cute.
4: Downtown pizza place.
7: Cute if she's also around his age, let's hope.
4: Yeah. Let's find out. He says, I was the delivery driver heading out with somebody's pies when I passed you in the lobby waiting for your to-go order. But you were so beautiful, I had to stop and ask your name. You said Linda.
7: Oh.
5: Hey, no.
4: Not even blinking, I made the comment that your boyfriend must be a lazy piece of crap for making you come get your own pizza.
5: I like that.
0: Throw him under the bus.
7: Yeah, get in her head.
4: You laughed and said you'd been single for a long time.
0: Oh, there's your opening.
4: At least since your premenopause started. You're certainly past that point now.
7: Okay.
4: Now, you might be wondering why a man of my experience is delivering pizza. Well, I'm retired and got nothing else to do. Some seniors like to play board games or birdwatch or whatever. Me, I like delivering hot Italian snacks to people's homes.
7: Aww.
5: Just a pie guy.
4: And I ain't talking about the pizza, Toots.
2: Oh, hey. No. Oh, no.
3: Got it.
4: You'd be amazed at the amount of action I get doing this job. Now, I'll even let you in on a little secret. When I show up at the door, if a hottie with a body answers, I'll ask her for a glass of water.
7: Oh, no.
4: And then when she comes back, I'm on the ground with a hurt hip.
7: Oh.
4: She'll help me up, and 9 times out of 10, we get to smooching.
7: Oh, what? 9 out of 10.
5: Great.
4: Wow.
0: That's how he thanks people.
4: What a move. And don't be thinking I'm some charity case, though. We should role play next time.
7: Oh.
4: When you order from us, ask for Salvatore, and I'll bring you a special delivery.
2: Oh, oh my gosh.
4: The pizza will be the second thing I bring.
2: Hope no one accidentally orders a Salvatore.
0: That is not the secret menu anybody needs.
4: That is signed, Salvatore.
7: Yeah.
4: Those are your Craigslist misconnections for the week. It's Brooke and Jeffrey in the morning.

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1: It's Brooke and Jeffrey in the Morning, your number one place to go for recalls.
2: Okay. Really?
1: Today, we're focused on an ice cream conglomerate named Danone USA. And they've issued a voluntary recall of its, quote, so delicious salted caramel frozen dessert pints.
0: But are the so delicious, are those the vegan ones?
2: Yeah, like oat milk or something,
0: yeah,
2: right?
0: Yeah. Or like something that I stay away from.
1: They are dairy free.
0: Okay, yeah. There it is.
1: That's the claim that Danone has. Okay. And it is, but that's not why they're doing the recall.
0: Okay.
1: They're doing it because some of the pints may contain small stones or other hard, dangerous objects.
3: What? A stone in my ice cream?
1: Well, but hey, it's dairy free.
0: There it is.
1: And they want you to remember that.
3: What the heck is going on over there?
0: What else are they going to put in it? If they can't put the good
2: Can't do cookie dough balls.
0: Yeah.
3: So just throw some gravel in there?
4: I don't see issue with this, Jeff.
0: Even if, like it for digestion.
1: Sure.
3: Oh my God.
1: Even if there is the possible presence of foreign materials, one of those materials is not milk products.
0: There it is.
2: Yeah.
1: Okay? Yes, they screwed up, and they may have left some actual metal screws inside certain nut clusters that fell off of the packing machines, but they did not screw over the lactose intolerant.
0: PR firm, you just turn it into a contest. First three people to find the screws wins a lifetime supply.
1: Yeah.
0: It's like the golden ticket.
1: They say anybody who purchased the recalled product should not eat it, even though it does look delicious and is 100% dairy-free.
3: Oh my God.
1: But you will be able to look it up online and get a replacement coupon for a new pint, if that is you. Side note, the same situation did happen back in December of 2025 for the exact same reason.
0: What?
1: But, again, still 100% dairy-free that time, too. Well, that time it was rocks and sticks that were inside the pints.
3: The sticks are more digestible.
0: Yeah, it doesn't sound as bad when you compare it to rocks.
1: Right. Yeah. Especially when there's no cow milk in it. Mm. Then it's just good. So, recall news is done, and now we're on to another dairy-free edition of Laser Stories coming up next.
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0: It's the all new KZ 1023 and us, Brooke and Jeffrey in the morning.
1: Hey girl, what's up with you?
2: Wait a minute, is this the right number?
3: It's the loser line.
1: Come on, just call me back.
4: If you haven't heard the loser line before, it works like this. Let's say some nerd approaches you at the science fair and tries this charming pickup line on you.
5: Excuse me, if I'm Coca-Cola, you must be Mentos. Because you're making me feel all bubbly inside.
6: Oh my gosh.
4: whatever you do, don't see how many volts that potato battery can send through his braces. Instead, point to his baking soda volcano and whisper, I think you can make two things erupt tonight. And that's when you give him the number to the loser line, so hopefully he leaves an awkward voicemail that we can play over the air. Voicemails like this one.
7: Next message.
8: Hi. It's me from the bar Saturday. So, this is a little awkward, but I think I have your goldfish. And don't worry, he's fine. I found a Ziploc bag in the back of the seat of the Uber we were in, and said you were responsible for him tonight. So, I thought it was a joke at the time, but apparently not. Anyways, I have been taking good care of him, but we have a problem. Our other goldfish is jealous, and he's looking at your goldfish like he's a snack. He wants to eat him. So, yeah.
7: Next message.
0: Okay. Oh,
4: no. So if I'm understanding this correctly, some guy brought a goldfish out to the bars with him, likely to pick up ladies.
0: Is that the point of it? How do you know?
4: Oh, he's so cute. Can I hold him? Can I feed him like a dog?
0: I don't think it's the same.
9: How is he the one giving out the loser line?
6: Imagine getting a little vest on it as your emotional support goldfish. That would bully.
4: And then he forgot him in the Uber, though.
0: Yeah. Yikes. He's a terrible pet owner.
9: Yeah,
0: what are you talking about? How do you forget your own pet?
4: It worked on the ladies. This girl wants to talk to him.
9: Or he returned the fish.
0: Yes.
4: Oh, maybe.
0: Before it gets eaten.
7: Message.
10: Hey, quick question. How weird would it be if I said I bought a candle that smelled just like you?
0: Okay.
10: I mean, not in a creepy way. I just remember you saying something about vanilla. Maybe you were holding a vanilla latte. It was a vanilla something. It's really cool. I'm just not sure where to put it. My apartment banned candles. Last year there was a Hanukkah incident. Luckily they did not know it was me, but also I tried that restaurant that you recommended and you were right about the prize. By the way, I ordered extra. That was a mistake. I was alone. The waitress kept asking me if someone else was joining me, so I felt really uncomfortable with that. But yeah, so if you want to get together sometime, maybe we could do something casual, coffee drinks or candle light dinner. I'll bring the candle. Call me back.
7: Next message.
6: But it just smells like her.
0: Yeah, I mean, if you follow up any statement with "not in a creepy way," just don't make the statement.
6: Just don't do it.
4: Just makes it creepier.
0: Yep.
4: But I mean, you think that call's awkward? I'm just picturing him calling the restaurant, being like, "Hey, don't worry about the candles. I'm bringing my own.
6: Oh no!
4: I'm gonna set that ambiance, baby.
0: Can't be a home cooked meal. He's not allowed to have them in his apartment.
4: Yep.
0: Yeah, that makes sense.
4: But if you're just joining us, we're in the middle of a brand new loser line, a segment that gets videotaped. Not just for HR purposes, because Brooke can't be trusted in a room with me anymore, but also for your viewing pleasure.
0: Uh-huh.
4: Find them up on our YouTube, subscribe, and get access to the type of content that'll make your glasses fog up just as much as Brooke's do when she hears my voice.
9: Oh, look at those right now.
0: You
9: those are
0: really trying today. Oh,
6: you gotta see the video.
4: Yes. Oh my God, they're steaming up right in front of me.
0: I think Alexis or Jeffrey's getting the
4: Yeah, now she can't even talk.
6: Oh my goodness.
4: We better get back to the
7: Next message.
11: Hey, it's Mark. So this is going to sound weird to ask, but how good are you at lying? Just because I told my boss I was with you Saturday night, and I know we barely met, and I'm really sorry, but I called into work sick on Monday, But my boss said he saw me out at the bars on Sunday afternoon and asked me who I was with. So I panicked. And I was just like, that was my girlfriend. And now he's apparently inviting both of us to his wedding. So I kind of need you to play my girlfriend for a few hours on one of the Saturdays next month. Also, I don't know why I said this, because I know you're a white girl from Long Island, but I told my boss you speak fluent Vietnamese. You might want to practice a little if you have Duolingo or something, but I was just trying to build you up.
7: Next message.
12: Okay.
6: That is a tough dialect to learn in like a week.
0: He obviously needs to tell the boss that she broke up with him in Vietnamese and he didn't understand that night.
6: Oh my God, that is so smart.
0: When he finally translated it, he was so sad he couldn't go to work on Monday.
4: You solved it, bro.
0: I mean,
9: call him back.
6: Yeah.
9: Tell him.
6: Wonder if we got the caller ID on that one.
0: Yeah.
7: Next message.
13: Hey, so weird question. Did you, by any chance, steal a traffic cone outside of the bar Friday night? I woke up Saturday night, and there was just one in my room randomly. I don't know if you followed me into my place and put it here, or like hypnotized me into bringing it. But listen, the joke's on you, because I kind of like it. It's like, you know, it's avant-garde, and it's a cool centerpiece, you know? It's kind of like a weird decorative piece for like Christmas or something. I'm going to put it here on my table next to my TV. Oh, okay. So, thanks.
7: Next message.
0: All right. Who wants to take bets on whether or not this guy also has empty alcohol bottles as part of his decoration?
9: Yeah.
0: It is all the same person.
4: I don't know why. I feel like he was hooking up with that traffic cone that night.
6: Maybe.
0: You did?
4: Yeah.
0: I didn't read it like that. Maybe that's your own personal experience.
6: Let's just accept that.
0: I was just wondering why men always want to take traffic cones, and maybe Jeffrey has answered it for me.
4: Let's just move on. Remember, you can listen to Loser Line regularly at this time every week, and make sure you subscribe to the Brooke and Jeffrey TikTok and YouTube page to hear all your favorite segments, second dates, awkward calls, and our favorite Loser Line voicemails of the week. We got a phone tap coming up for you right after this on the all-new KZ 102.3.

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1: It's almost time for your prank call. It's Brooke and Jeffrey in the morning. And today we go back to the well, so to speak. Some of our favorite phone taps of all time have been calling up senior citizens to let them know change is about to happen in their lives.
2: Back in my day, we didn't have change.
0: I hate change.
1: Even if it's something extremely small or totally inconsequential, they just can't handle it. We know their triggers because their friends and family have set them up for this. And that's why we call a lady who frequents a grocery store, and we're going to push all her buttons in your phone tap right now.
3: Hello.
1: Hi, I'm Dylan Gabriel. I'm calling from your neighborhood's grocery store. Is this Beth McCann?
3: Who is this and why are you calling?
1: I'm Dylan, calling from the grocery store you go to.
3: Why would you be calling me?
1: That's a great question, actually. I got your number through your loyalty card, and we wanted to let you know that our parking lot is going to be under renovation.
3: Oh. Well, it's about time. It's been a mess for ages. You can't park anywhere near to a door.
1: Absolutely. That's why, starting on Monday, all 67 spots will be marked for disabled parking. So we're pretty excited about that.
3: You're going to take all of your parking spaces, every single one of them?
1: Right, yeah.
3: Where is anyone else supposed to park?
1: You know what? That's a good point, and I do hear you on that. I will let you know something, though. Two of the disabled parking spots will be EV friendly. So
3: that just doesn't make any sense. You've now gone all the way to the opposite side of what you've had before, and that didn't work. So why do you think the opposite's going to work? You guys don't know where the middle of the ground is.
1: I do forget sometimes that older people, such as yourself, have a hard time with change. So I have to keep that in mind.
3: It has nothing to do with change, and that's such a ridiculous attitude, which is why you made such a dumbass decision to start with. You're just making change for the sake of change. Believe me, I've made plenty of changes in my life. The next change I'd like to do is to get rid of this call. Is that okay with you? Because you're not making my day any better.
1: I hear you, and I will end this call shortly, but there is another change I do need to inform you about.
3: Oh, my God. You just have nothing else to do today?
1: But this one, I think you're really, really going to be supportive of. It's very exciting. You know the 15 items or less checkout lane?
3: Spare me.
1: That's a yes. You do know of it, then?
3: Of course I know it.
1: Perfect.
3: What? Get to the point.
1: So going forward, it's going to be moving down to 4 items or less, and all of the rest will be 40 items or more.
3: Are you a complete moron? Have you

0: actually done the math, do this. Well, subtract 4 from 40 and tell me what you get. What do you get?
1: Hold on.
0: Sure they taught you that in school.
1: I got to open my laptop.
0: God help you.
1: Okay, let me get my calculator app open. Sorry, what were the numbers that you said?
0: How did you get this job anyway? Did your dad own the store?
1: He's not my dad. And I just found that out through 23andMe. So looks like we're all disappointed today.
0: You have no idea.
1: Anyway, sounds like we've got that resolved. So listen, Beth, I just want to mention once again, we really do value you as a customer.
0: So, oh, I'm sure you do.
1: Well, very much so. That's why, just for you, I can tell that there's a little bit of frustration that you're feeling. I want to put in a word with the cashier, and I can tell him you're one of our more difficult patrons, and
0: what?
1: He will let you check out in his lane, regardless of how many items you have.
0: You're going to tell your people that I'm a difficult customer.
1: They'll probably be able to read that themselves, but it's good
0: Goodbye.
1: To give them a little, just, you know.
0: Goodbye.
1: Oh, I'm sorry. Where are you going, Beth? I'm not finished.
0: I am.
1: Well, I haven't told you about your daughter, Ada, setting you up for this prank phone call.
0: What stupid stuff are you talking about now?
1: Yeah, no, your daughter Ada says that you two go grocery shopping together a lot, and you've complained to the store multiple times about parking and the grocery store lines.
0: And this is how you take care of it?
1: I mean, it's kind of fun, right?
0: This is not my idea of enjoyment, humor,
1: yeah.
0: Entertainment, or anything else. It's a waste of my time. And if you got Ada involved in this, she probably didn't know how foolish the whole thing was.
1: Well, she does listen to the show regularly, so she kind of knows what it's about.
0: Well, but I've always questioned her taste anyway.
1: I don't blame you for that. It sounds like you raised her well, and she fell off the path somewhere.
0: Mm-hmm. Children do what children do.
1: Oh. Exactly. That's why we made all the parking spots for disabled people. No children allowed.
0: Don't keep going down that path. It's worn out.
1: Well, I do hope that you have a really spectacular day, Beth.
0: I wish you a better one, too.
1: Thank you. You're a real sweetheart. Has anyone told you that?
0: All the time.
1: Yeah, a very difficult sweetheart, but a sweetheart nonetheless.
0: Have a wonderful one.
1: I think you mean it.
0: I don't.
1: Got it.
2: At Sherman's, we're picky about furniture. Hi, Larry.
3: So you're picky, but you have hundreds of sofas on your website?
2: Ah, shopping, I see.
3: Yeah, and these things go anywhere from like 500 to 5,000 bucks. What gives?
2: Well, no matter what you choose, we chose it first.
3: So?
2: So we only sell what we would put in our own homes.
3: Even the $500 one?
2: Yep. We've been doing this a long time, you know.
3: Yeah. 50 years or so.
2: Later, Larry.
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16: 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We're damn good, too. But you can't be any geek off the street. 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
1: The guy we have on the phone seems like the type of dude you'd want to hang out and have a beer with.
0: Oh, okay.
2: Oh, yeah.
1: He's outgoing.
0: Nice.
1: He's casual. He's got a sense of humor.
0: Sweet.
3: Okay.
1: I'm not sure exactly what type of humor it is, but he's got it. So why is he not getting a call back? I mean, it could be due to the fact that the woman he was flirting with was sort of on a date with another man.
0: Oh.
2: What the heck?
1: Maybe. But he swears once he explains the situation, we'll totally be on his side.
0: I see.
1: In a brand new second date update next on the all-new KZ-1023.
4: Yeah. 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
1: We got an email this morning from a guy named Nick who went on a date with a woman, kind of.
2: Okay.
1: I say kind of because, yes, he was on it.
2: Yeah.
1: But it wasn't his.
2: What do you mean?
1: Yeah, I don't even want to try to explain it because Nick's email did kind of trail off and didn't have any periods or punctuations in it. So it was,
2: I love to grammar shame people right at the beginning, Jeff. Yeah. Let's go.
1: It was a little hard to understand, so it might be a lot easier just have him explain it himself. So first of all, Nick, hey, man, welcome to the show.
3: Hey, guys. Thanks for having me.
1: Yo. Yeah.
2: Is that an exclamation mark at the end of your sentence or
1: question? An exclamation mark. Wow.
2: I said mark.
1: Oh.
2: I meant to. I don't know if my mouth didn't work.
3: What?
2: Nothing.
1: Exactly.
4: Never mind.
1: Yeah, why don't you just tell us what happened? How were you on a date that you weren't really on?
3: Oh, yeah, dude. I mean, like, my brother is like this genius tech guy, right? Like, all IT and all that, right? He's super smart.
2: I like how you say right as if we know him.
1: Yeah. Yeah. You're totally right. Yeah.
2: I love your brother, man.
3: Well, I mean,
1: your bro's cool.
3: Yeah. He picked me up from the bus station. We were going to Uber back to his place and drop off my stuff. But then he gets like this text from this random girl. And he forgot he had a date with.
4: What?
3: Yeah, so we were like, screw it. Like, let's just go to this place and, like, get rid of this girl and then we'll go home.
2: Get rid of this girl.
1: Oh. Okay, well, so hold on.
4: Oh, my God.
1: Your brother had scheduled a date with a woman, forgot about it.
3: Yeah.
1: And you were with him at the time, so you just decided to tag along?
3: Yeah.
2: Okay.
1: Huh.
2: I'm hoping you're meeting somewhere casual.
1: Yeah.
3: I mean, yeah, it was this bar, you know? It was
2: okay.
3: Just a bar.
1: What is this woman's name?
3: Stephanie.
2: Okay.
1: Stephanie, okay.
2: Talk me through. You show up at the bar. You're with your brother. Stephanie's already there, I'm guessing. What happened?
3: Yeah, she was like wearing this after work outfit suit thing. And I'm like in sweatpants and like still smelling like the bus. So like, that was already kind of awkward.
2: Yeah.
1: What was her reaction to seeing you tagging along with your brother?
3: Yeah, I mean, she was surprised. but my brother explained that I'm his brother and I was in town for the weekend. So it was all good. She was fine.
2: Huh.
3: Yeah.
2: Hold on, though. This is like a date that you're like, they're interested in each other. He can't move in on this woman. Like, is your brother not interested in her at all?
3: Well, I mean, something you don't know about my brother is like, he's just like really good looking guy. So he has like a bunch of options. So it's really not a big deal.
1: Oh.
5: So did you ask then for her? Like, you were interested in her? I'm confused.
3: Yeah.
2: You're asking too many questions. Yeah, not a big deal.
3: We're all just sitting at the bar, chit chatting and stuff. And then my brother kept getting like hit up by like different women on his phone. And that was, yeah. Like I said, man, he's a stud.
2: You guys are,
4: okay.
2: You guys are, feels like you're quite the package together.
5: Yeah.
2: I imagine she's a little overwhelmed. The guy she's supposed to be going out with is on his phone talking to other women, and you're in dirty sweatpants, smell like the bus.
1: In the best kind of way, she means that.
3: Mm-hmm. Yeah, you know, I get it. No offense to that kid.
2: Okay.
1: Yeah.
3: So that was like my chance to like talk to her and stuff. You know, we kind of had a thing going because like he wasn't paying attention.
4: Oh. Yeah.
1: All right. So, I mean, you're basically painting the picture for us that your brother is basically completely ignoring this woman.
2: Yes.
1: So you're stepping in like a hero and talking to her, which is very kind of you.
2: Yeah.
1: Do you get the sense that she's feeling interest in you?
3: I mean, I was definitely interested in her. I don't know if she was interested in me, but, like, she was talking to me, so that's really all I cared about in the moment.
2: Okay.
5: All right, getting responses.
2: What are some of the subjects you guys covered?
3: I mean, we talked about, like, you know MLB The Show, the video game?
2: Yeah.
1: Heck yeah. Oh, yeah, baseball game.
3: Man.
2: My son loves that game right now.
1: Yeah.
3: Yo, I love that game. I play that game every day, man. I'm the starting shortstop for the Cubs, man. Like, I'm winning MVP.
2: You already got
3: and, like,
2: drafted, okay, huh?
1: Wow.
3: Oh, I got drafted. I got drafted by the Rockies, and then I was like, no, I don't like this team. Trade me. And so they traded me to Cleveland. And then,
2: okay, so
3: I was just doing nothing for 6 years.
1: Yeah, so I'm assuming that she left then.
4: Yeah.
3: What? I don't.
1: She stayed and listened?
4: Like she was into it?
3: Yeah, my brother actually left. Like after 40 minutes, he was like, he pulled like a move. And like he was like, I gotta go. I gotta take my brother back to my place. And like, so I was like, dude, why are we leaving? Like she totally lost me.
2: Oh my God.
3: And so we left. And so, like, he was, like, showing me all the hot chicks on his phone and stuff, like, hitting him up. I was like, that's great, but, like, you took me away from, like, my hot chick. And, like, he was like, if you want Stephanie, she's yours. He gave me her number, so I've been texting her a couple times.
2: I feel like I'm getting punched in the face right now with information.
3: What?
2: It's so much.
5: I'm so happy it's just one brother on the phone.
1: Brooke's saying it sounds like the love story of the ages, and we want to help you get together with Stephanie.
3: Man. I'm just a hopeless romantic over here, man.
6: Did
2: you reach out to Stephanie at all?
3: Yeah, I've been texting her stuff, and like I was like, "Hey, it's the guy from the bus in the sweatpants," and she didn't respond.
7: Oh, what? Oh, how?
3: I know.
2: Can I ask, in the 40 minutes that you told her about the show, did you ask her any questions? That's a lot of silence.
3: I know she likes whiskey. Uh-huh. And I got to tell you, man, she is not a lightweight.
7: Okay.
2: Yeah. Oh, wow.
7: Well, it's funny. In the whole time that we've been talking to you, that was the one moment of silence that we got for like 2 seconds.
2: I mean, so, maybe next time that would be a good way to have a conversation.
3: What? To talk about the whiskey?
7: Yeah. So Brooke is saying she thinks there's going to be a next time.
6: Hey. After we,
3: you think so?
7: Yeah, after we get her on the phone here.
3: Oh, dope, man.
2: I mean, I think your good qualities are you have a lot of energy and you're really passionate. And
3: oh, thanks.
2: Some other things we could work on. But
7: yeah. I like the optimism that we have going in the room right now. We're going to keep it rolling when we call Stephanie and ask her, why isn't she calling back the brother of the guy that was at the bus stop at the bar?
2: Well, we'll come up with a better way to phrase that, Jack.
7: Well, you got to jog her memory somehow. The shortstop for the Cubs.
2: Yes, exactly.
7: Yeah. Okay.
2: She could be dating an MLB player.
7: Yeah, we're going to hook you two up and do your second date update right after this. Hold on.

0: right, good morning. 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
1: You never know where you're going to find your soulmate. They could be waiting for you on the apps, at the gym. They might even be out on a date with your older brother right now.
2: Well, your older, more attractive, more successful brother.
3: Yeah,
1: and that's what our listener Nick did. Third wheeled it when he came to town to visit his bro and suddenly found himself tagging along on a date. And kind of ended up falling for the woman that his bro was supposed to be bonding with.
2: Yeah.
1: His brother was super busy, though, texting other cute girls the entire time and decided to give Nick the green light and Stephanie's phone number saying, hey, if you like her, go for it.
3: Ooh.
2: You know, in this recap, I think that the brother is the one that ruined this for you. Like, he sounds like such a jerk that I bet she couldn't even concentrate on how great you were.
4: Yeah. That's all I'm saying.
2: Yeah.
1: Okay. Now we have a villain in this story. Your older brother is the one that kept you from your true love.
3: Yeah, because he actually cares about this girl and liked her, right? The brother's like going through a list of other girls.
1: Totally.
2: Nick, are you okay with Jeffrey throwing around soulmate and love so much?
4: You know what? I thought about it, guys, and I think I actually do love her.
3: What? Well, no.
2: That's a joke, right?
3: Bro.
2: Okay.
1: All right.
3: Okay. I cannot read it, but I like that.
2: Yeah.
5: What's going on?
1: Let's just call Stephanie. The suspense is killing me. I'm going to dial her number and see if she picks up.
4: Okay. Here we go.
6: Hello?
1: Hey, is this Stephanie?
6: Yes, who's this?
1: Hey, Stephanie. This is a radio show called Brooke and Jeffrey in the Morning.
2: Oh, man.
5: Oh, yeah.
2: Do we have a surprise for you?
3: Good morning.
6: Beyond that you're calling me right now?
2: Yeah.
1: Yeah, I know this is probably a little odd, and we don't want to, like, interrupt your day too
6: much. A
1: little. Yeah. But this is a segment that's kind of odd by nature. It's called the Second Date Update.
6: Okay.
2: Yeah. Never heard of it, Jeff. So.
1: Okay, so what it is if we have a listener that goes out on a date with somebody and afterwards that person isn't calling them back, they'll reach out to us to see if we can get a hold of that person that they like to see if there's a reason why.
2: And I am so excited to hear your side of this date.
1: Yeah, because the guy that emailed us, he wasn't the one that was supposed to be going on a date with you. It was the guy's brother, a guy named Nick.
6: Okay, yes.
2: Nick?
1: The shortstop for the Cubs.
6: You're talking about Logan, right? You're talking about his brother Logan, right?
2: No, Nick is the one that called us.
1: Yeah, I don't know his brother's name, but maybe Logan's probably the guy you were supposed to go with, and Nick is his little bro.
6: Yeah, I don't really understand why his brother would be... why is he talking to me through his brother?
2: No. I think that's a miscommunication.
3: There's a confusion here.
1: Yeah. So Nick felt like there may have been a connection building between the two of you.
6: Are you serious?
2: Yeah. So we're not calling for the brother. We're calling for Nick. Nick's the one that likes you.
6: I don't even know what that means. I didn't agree to go on a date with Nick, though. The date was with...
2: Yeah.
1: Right.
3: Yeah. Didn't it kind of feel like it was turning into a date? Didn't you feel a little chemistry?
6: I mean, if you're talking about the buzz from the cocktail I was drinking, then yeah, I think I was feeling some chemical reactions.
2: Well, he described his brother to us, and the brother sounds like he was so rude to you, like on the phone the whole time, totally not interested.
6: I mean, his brother is a really busy guy. He has a very hectic job, and his brother was in town. So honestly, I thought that I was talking to his brother really to help Logan out. To entertain him because he forgot that he was even coming to town.
1: Okay.
6: I figured he just had a lot going on and this was an unexpected thing that happened. But I mean,
1: I see.
6: He's got a great job and he's really good looking.
1: Okay. So Logan told you that he had forgotten about his brother.
6: Well,
1: not that he had forgotten about the date.
6: Yeah, of course. If you're going out with me, you're not going to forget about me.
5: And then you thought he was on his phone to work too.
1: Okay.
2: This brother sounds like, I'm sorry.
1: Yeah.
2: Don't worry.
1: I feel like Nick is the one that had a little bit of a stronger connection with you, at least that day.
3: Yeah.
1: And don't take it from me because we actually have Nick connected on the phone right now, listening in on this conversation.
3: See?
6: Oh, wow.
4: Stephanie.
2: Oh, he's just yelling.
1: Oh, yeah. So okay. That's Nick. You remember.
2: Yeah.
6: Nick, what are you doing?
4: Right now, I'm scratching my knee because it's like it won't stop itching.
1: Oh, okay.
6: No, I mean like with bringing me on the radio.
4: Oh, that. Well, you wouldn't answer my text, so I figured I had to find out how to get a hold of you.
2: Oh.
6: Okay. You didn't maybe pick up on the fact that I did not want to get a hold of?
2: Oof.
4: Well, I figured you're busy, you know? It's busy season.
6: Yeah.
1: I mean, busy season.
2: I feel
1: business.
2: That.
3: Yeah,
2: I
3: feel like we got that.
6: One could say that.
4: I just don't understand. Like, you don't want to see me again? You were so interested in, like, what I was talking about and stuff.
6: Yeah. Look, I had plans to be on a date that night. I was free. That was the time I allocated on my calendar to drink whiskey and, you know, shoot the you know what. So,
4: no.
6: I mean,
4: what?
6: It was.
3: It's like, explain.
6: That wasn't the plan. It was just a.
4: The plans changed.
6: It was
4: though.
6: A
4: like,
6: blip
4: you gotta
6: in the
4: be
6: universe.
4: Like
6: it was a blip in the universe.
2: Oh.
4: A blimp?
2: No, a blip.
3: No. That's so literal.
4: Oh, no. I don't understand.
3: He's just trying to focus, I think.
1: And something you don't know is that Nick had a lot of really nice things to say about you specifically during your time hanging out together.
3: He felt a spark.
4: Yeah.
6: You're probably just trying to get to me for Logan, right? Because Logan thinks that.
4: Mm. Oh, no, Logan's already like dating like 3 other girls right now.
3: Yeah.
2: Okay.
6: Yeah. Well, that makes
4: look,
6: sense.
4: I know.
6: He's hot and he's loaded.
4: Listen.
2: Okay.
4: Yeah, I know. Listen, look. I know he's really good looking. I'm not gonna lie, but I'm not ugly.
2: Yeah.
4: That means we have the same genes, like genetics. Not like you know.
1: Not pants.
2: I mean, tell her how you weren't at your high point. You just got off a bus and you're in sweatpants. Like,
3: that's right.
4: Yeah.
2: If you're somewhat attracted to him in that state, then he'll probably clean up real well.
6: I never said that I was attracted to him. I never once said that.
2: Okay, well, that's true. Well,
4: but you did. You didn't say you weren't.
3: See, oh, he got the vibe.
1: Okay, he's got you there.
4: Yeah.
6: What are we even doing right now?
5: Yeah, I don't know anymore.
4: I'm just trying to get your love, Stephanie.
1: Yeah, we're
6: love.
1: Watching
6: my love.
1: We're watching the fireworks explode right in front of our very ears.
6: My love, my God.
4: Yeah,
3: you worded that wrong.
6: No, this is how docuseries about serial killers start.
2: No, I
4: would never.
2: This guy's kind of funny, Stephanie.
3: He's
2: genuine. If anything, I'd do it for the
6: plot. This is an excellent inciting incident.
4: Is it the money thing? Is it because Logan makes a lot of money. I get it, but
6: he does.
4: You know about Kalshi? I'm going to make these bets.
2: Oh, God.
4: I got the Jets making the Super Bowl.
6: Dude,
4: I got the Jets making the Super Bowl.
1: The sports betting. Sports betting on there.
3: Yeah, poly market betting, which is stupid.
2: That's a really good idea for your financial future.
4: So, like, are we good? Are we doing this or what?
1: But yeah, you know what?
3: What?
1: This is the right time to ask.
3: Has he not been listening?
2: Ask her.
5: I kind of like his ignorance.
1: Nick wants me to ask you, Stephanie, if you'd be interested in going on an official date with Nick. Not his brother, just
6: absolutely
1: you.
6: Absolutely not.
1: Well, hold on.
2: And listen, Stephanie, it's not going to ruin your chances with his brother. I promise you, the brother is not going to call you.
1: Plus, we'll pay for the date.
4: Yeah, he's got like a billion other options with women, but like I don't.
2: Oh, God.
3: Don't say that.
1: That's
3: you
1: quite
3: want them
1: a
3: to know that.
1: Selling point.
3: Dude, look, I'm desperate.
2: Who doesn't want to drink whiskey with this guy, Stephanie? Come on.
3: It'll always be a fun night regardless.
1: It's a huge ego boost.
6: Are you guys genuinely trying to get me to go on a date with this guy? Like, is this what you want from me?
1: Well, we were. I mean, one thing that I forgot could be a hiccup is that, Nick, you live in a different city than Stephanie does. I'm not sure how that would work.
4: It's funny that you mentioned that because, like, me and Logan are actually in a fight right now. So, Steph, could I at least, like, stay at your place for a few days?
2: Oh, because you're in town still.
6: Absolutely not.
1: So, okay. It seems like I'm picking up it might be a no.
4: You think so?
3: You're just as bad as him.
1: Dude. Yeah, I'm sorry, Nick. I think Stephanie is still interested in your brother.
3: Yeah.
4: That's really disappointing.
3: Is that true, by the way? Even though you know he has all these girls, are you still interested in the brother?
6: I love competition.
2: Oh, God.
3: Oh, my God.
4: Stephanie, you like competition? That's good, because, like, I have this link for Kalshi for, like, $5 off.
2: Oh, God.
6: Oh, my God.
2: Oh, God.
4: I'm just saying.
1: All right. Well,
2: we heard what you were saying, buddy.
1: Yeah, it didn't work this time, Nick. You're not going to be going out with Stephanie, but good luck winning the pennant with the Cubs this year.
3: Oh. Yeah,
1: I think this is your year.
4: Oh, thanks. We're making a push, guys.
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1: Missed connections.
3: That was me staring.
4: There's only two places to find true love in this world.
0: Oh.
4: One is at the bowling alley when you both slip your fingers into the same size 7 ball.
0: Oh, how? Hey.
5: Concerning. What? Very concerning.
0: Yeah.
4: There's still one hole open if a third wants to join.
0: No.
4: The other is on the pages of Craigslist.org. We scour that website every week to find the best missed connections they have to offer. Like this first one titled Fairy Tale Romance.
0: Mm.
4: Fairy spelled F-E-R-R-Y.
6: Like on a fairy.
0: Like a water fairy.
6: Yeah.
4: Man for woman 44 at the dock.
0: Eh.
5: Okay.
4: I was the lone fella in a sweatshirt and cargo shorts walking onto the reservoir ferry. Then I saw you, blonde, decent body, getting out of your green Jeep Cherokee wearing the exact same sweatshirt as me.
0: Wait, how embarrassing.
4: So, naturally, I walked over and asked if you got yours at the same Salvation Army. You looked me up and down and then gave me a handful of change from your center console. I told you I wasn't homeless. I just like buying my clothes secondhand.
0: Yeah.
6: Yeah.
4: You gave me a thumbs up and said something positive like, good for you.
6: Yeah. Oh, they don't believe him.
4: Later, I saw you on the top deck leaning against the railing, looking out at the beautiful scenery.
0: Aww.
4: And that's when I thought it was the perfect time to bust out half a loaf of bread from my backpack to feed the seagulls.
0: Oh, no. I hate those people.
4: With the birds swirling around me, I saw you stare with that look.
0: Yes.
4: What were you thinking? Jealous, anyone?
0: Of the birds?
4: Did you wish you had a few slices of moldy bread to give to the birds? You could have just asked. After that, you hurried off. I attempted to follow you down a corridor, but got lost. Thankfully, the breadcrumbs had fallen out of my bag so I could retrace my steps and find the exit.
6: Oh, what in the Hansel?
0: How do you get lost on a ferry?
7: Yeah.
0: It's like getting lost on a bus, basically.
5: It's a lot of stairs.
6: There's a lot of signs everywhere, too.
4: Just follow the exit signs.
6: Yeah, you're literally...
4: Pretty sure when we docked, you almost ran me over by accident.
0: Hey,
4: those things happen.
5: Yeah.
4: If you see this, let's meet up. Signed, Craig, parentheses, older than I look.
0: Oh, great. I'm going to guess that's not true, Craig.
6: Yeah.
4: Let's go to your next misconnection titled Spin Me, Daddy.
0: Uh-oh.
6: Hey.
4: Woman for Man 41 Jim.
0: Oh, there it is.
4: She says, I met you in line for Thursday spin class. Not many men attend, but I wasn't complaining when I saw you. Ooh. Tall, dark, and hairy like my shower drain.
7: Hate that comparison.
0: Oh, I do too. I don't care about body hair, but when it's in a drain.
7: Yeah.
0: Oh.
4: I was the tan-ish blonde in the gold Gucci tracksuit, aggressively eyeballing your boulder shoulders.
0: Bold outfit to wear.
7: Yeah.
4: I did get brave at one point and made small talk with you. You told me your job was a hydration specialist.
0: What's that?
4: I pretended to know what that was and asked you to analyze my water bottle.
5: Give it a once over.
7: Yeah.
4: You
0: that
4: laugh.
0: Feels right to me.
4: You laughed and I flirted more by squirting you with it.
0: Oh.
5: Come on.
7: Oh, that's so annoying.
0: Yeah, that's like being in sixth grade all over again.
4: You told me to stop and asked what I did for work. I told you I was a trainer. But that was a tiny lie.
0: Oh.
4: Although I do teach my golden doodle how to give great high fives.
5: That counts.
4: A few minutes later, my world turned upside down.
0: Oh, no.
4: Our spin teacher, Trinity, was running late, so someone in the room asked out loud if anybody was a trainer who could fill in.
0: Uh-oh.
7: Oh, no.
4: And that's when you pointed me out to the group.
7: Yikes.
4: As I walked up to the front of the class, one thought kept running through my head. Fake it till you make it.
0: Oh, hey. Get it, girl.
7: Uh-oh.
0: This is like that one time, Alexis. What did you audition for?
7: Pilates instructor. Saw through me in a minute.
0: Yeah.
4: I was so nervous, I almost got on the bike backwards.
0: Uh-oh.
4: Thankfully, Trinity showed up to save the day.
7: Oh, good.
4: After class, I caught up with you in the lobby and suggested we attend a tandem spin class sometime.
6: Hey.
0: Oh, wait.
4: But I think you thought I was serious. I was hoping you would have asked me out.
6: That was your end.
4: So here's your second chance.
0: Oh.
4: Signed, Tanya P.
7: Wow.
6: Okay.
1: I love that someone that wears a Gucci workout suit still goes to Craigslist to find love.
4: Yeah. You know? Run the whole gamut. Uh-huh. Let's go to your next misconnection titled, You Took a Pizza My Heart.
1: Hey.
4: Man for Woman 76.
1: Oh, cute.
4: Downtown pizza place.
7: Cute if she's also around his age, let's hope.
4: Yeah. Let's find out. He says, I was the delivery driver heading out with somebody's pies when I passed you in the lobby waiting for your to-go order. But you were so beautiful, I had to stop and ask your name. You said Linda.
1: Oh.
5: Hey, no.
4: Not even blinking, I made the comment that your boyfriend must be a lazy piece of crap for making you come get your own pizza.
5: I like that.
1: Throw him under the bus.
7: Yeah, get in her head.
4: You laughed and said you'd been single for a long time.
1: Oh, there's your opening.
4: At least since your premenopause started.

0: and she'll help me up, and 9 times out of 10, we get to smooching.
1: Oh, nine out of 10.
2: Wow.
3: That's how he thanks people.
0: What a move. And don't be thinking I'm some charity case, though. We should role play next time.
1: Oh.
0: When you order from us, ask for Salvatore, and I'll bring you a special delivery.
1: Oh, my gosh.
0: The pizza will be the second thing I bring.
1: I hope no one accidentally orders a Salvatore.
3: That is not the secret menu anybody needs.
2: That is signed, Salvatore.
3: Yeah.
2: Those are your Craigslist misconnections for the week. We got your phone tap coming up in just a few minutes.
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0: The all-new KZ-1023. It's Brooke and Jeffrey in the morning.
1: It's Brooke and Jeffrey in the morning. And today we call a guy who's been frustrated because he's been having issues sending a package across the country.
2: Oh, yeah.
1: He has no idea what's been holding it up. Mm. So he sent multiple messages to the post office and hasn't gotten a response. Until today.
0: Okay.
1: When Brooke finally reaches out to him to explain why he's obviously ignorant and uninformed.
2: Yeah.
1: It's your phone tap right now.
3: Hello?
0: Hi, this is Mindy. I'm calling from the post office on 43rd Street. Is this wrong?
3: Yeah, it is.
0: Okay, you left a message earlier about a package that got lost or didn't get shipped, and I just wanted to call.
3: So let me tell you what happened. I was there a few days ago,
0: mm-hmm.
3: and I dropped off a package.
0: Yeah, we went over that.
3: The tracking said there's an issue. I tried to look on the website or something.
0: Okay, I see.
3: I mean,
0: what was the destination that you were sending it to, sir?
3: Yeah, so I'm shipping it to Burlington, Vermont.
0: Oh, okay. That's the problem.
3: I'm sorry, what's the problem?
0: Really?
3: What's the problem with what I just said?
0: Well, the issue is we've been receiving notifications that our nation is currently in trade talks.
3: What?
0: To swap Vermont for Greenland.
3: What are you talking about?
0: You've seen the news, right?
3: I mean, yeah, I've been watching the news, but what are you talking about with Greenland and Vermont? I mean, that's not a thing, lady.
0: Oh, you're saying Greenland's not a thing, huh?
3: No, I know it's a place. It's a country. I know what you're saying. I'm saying the news that you're telling me, that's not a thing.
0: Okay, sir. You're being hysterical.
3: I'm being what? What are you talking about? I'm not hysterical.
0: And I don't like speaking to uninformed people.
3: I'm not uninformed. You might be uninformed.
0: Okay.
3: I'm not uninformed.
0: Listen, I don't make the policy. I just follow it. No mail's going in, no mail's going out.
3: No, that's not true.
0: But it makes sense. I mean, Greenland, it's got resources. And what has Vermont got? Maple syrup?
3: You know what? Maybe they're giving you false information over email.
0: Sir, we're the post office. We don't have email.
3: What are you talking about? Of course you have an email. It's on your website.
0: No, that's just for show. Goes nowhere, just like your package.
3: Wait. So no one in the post office has an email?
0: No, when email became a thing, we thought it'd be a fad and die out.
3: So no one at your entire office has email?
0: What I'm saying here is that we are 100% believers in traditional mail.
3: What?
0: Now, if you would like to buy some stamps...
3: No!
0: We've got a great deal on some commemorative Brad Pitt. You know, from all his movies, Ocean's 11, Fight Club.
3: Why are you talking to me about Brad Pitt? I don't care about Brad Pitt's stamps.
0: I'm going to tell you, he's shirtless in the Fight Club ones.
3: I don't care about Fight Club. I don't even like the movie. What I'm here, I'm trying to talk to you about my package that's being held hostage.
0: Yep.
3: And you're talking about Vermont being traded for Greenland.
0: Yep.
3: I just you know what I mean? Do you understand how ridiculous you sound? I just want to know what my package is.
0: You know what it sounds like, sir? It sounds like democracy at work. Maybe you should get on board and lose the ponytail, huh?
3: What are you talking about? I don't even have a ponytail. Can we talk in reality here?
0: You don't have a ponytail, and I can't ship things to Vermont. So,
3: you know what?
0: Looks like we're even.
3: Screw this. Are you at the post office right now? I'm going to come down there. Not only do I want my package back, I want to speak to your manager.
0: Oh, you're a tough boy, huh? You can come on down to the radio station where Brooke and Jeffrey do them prank phone calls. How about that?
3: What are you talking about now?
0: Thank goodness they're not in Vermont, else you'd be out of luck.
3: Wait, what are you
0: talking? Nothing goes in, nothing goes out, except for phone taps. That's it.
3: What's it? What are you talking about?
0: I'm saying I'm Brooke from the radio show Brooke and Jeffrey in the Morning, and this is a prank phone call.
3: This isn't the... post office?
0: No. No, your sister Stephanie set you up. She said you have some issue at the post office with a package. So,
3: oh my God, what?
0: Yeah, we just made it worse. That's all.
3: You know, you almost got me because there are some weird people at the post office.
0: Well, I am surprised at how uninformed you are, because that whole Vermont Greenland thing, that's real. The rest of this totally made up.
3: Oh yeah. Nothing goes in, nothing goes out. Okay.
0: That's right. That's the policy.
4: At Sherman's, we're picky about furniture. Hi, Larry.
5: So you're picky, but you have hundreds of sofas on your website?
4: Ah, shopping, I see.
5: Yeah, and these things go anywhere from like $500 to $5,000. What gives?
4: Well, no matter what you choose, we chose it first.
5: So?
4: So we only sell what we would put in our own homes.
5: Even the $500 one?
4: Yep. We've been doing this a long time, you know.
5: Yeah. 50 years or so.
4: Later, Larry.
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0: The all-new KZ 102.3. It's Brooke and Jeffrey in the morning.
1: Your number one place to go for recalls. Today we're focused on an ice cream conglomerate named Danone USA. And they've issued a voluntary recall of its, quote, so delicious salted caramel frozen dessert pints.
0: But are the so delicious, are those the vegan ones?
2: Yeah, like oat milk or something, right?
0: Yeah.
2: Or
0: like, something that I stay away from.
1: They are dairy free.
0: Okay, there it is.
1: That's the claim that Danone has. Okay. And it is, but that's not why they're doing the recall.
0: Okay.
1: They're doing it because some of the pints may contain small stones or other hard, dangerous objects.
3: What? A stone in my ice cream?
1: Well, but it's dairy free. And they want you to remember that.
3: What the heck is going on over there?
0: What else are they going to put in it? If they can't put the good
2: Can't do cookie dough balls.
0: Yeah.
3: So just throw some gravel in there?
4: I don't see issue with this, Jeff.
0: It's like it for digestion.
1: Sure.
3: Oh my God.
1: Even if there is the possible presence of foreign materials, one of those materials is not milk products.
0: There it is.
1: Yeah. Okay. Yes, they screwed up, and they may have left some actual metal screws inside certain nut clusters that fell off of the packing machines, but they did not screw over the lactose intolerant.
0: PR firm, you just turn it into a contest. First three people to find the screws wins a lifetime supply. Yeah. It's like the golden ticket.
1: They say anybody who purchased the recalled product should not eat it, even though it does look delicious and is 100% dairy-free.
3: Oh my God.
1: But you will be able to look it up online and get a replacement coupon for a new pint, if that is you. Side note, the same situation did happen back in December of 2025 for the exact same reason. But, again, still 100% dairy-free that time, too. Well, that time it was rocks and sticks that were inside the pines.
3: Sticks are more digestible.
0: Yeah, it doesn't sound as bad when you compare it to rocks.
1: Especially when there's no cow milk in it. Then it's just good. So, recall news is done, and now we're on to another dairy-free edition of Laser Stories coming up next. KZ 102.3.

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1: It's the radio segment that's helping parents get their children to school on time. Ooh. With the new Carpool Catapult.
0: Where I need this.
1: Instead of driving them 20 minutes each morning, just launch both of your kids from your front lawn directly into the school playground.
0: Dude, no pickup line anymore.
1: Nope, education's a journey, so why not make it ballistic with Laser Stories? The segment where we read weird news stories around the globe just like everyone else does, except we've got a laser. Those other kitty cannons just don't. This first laser story is out of Arizona. 23-year-old Noah Ross was driving a company truck around town to make deliveries when he stopped off at a coffee place called Bikini Beans and took photos of the baristas.
2: Dude, it's already creepy, you go. But taking the pictures?
0: I mean, they're working.
1: Well, if you
0: they
1: didn't
0: need
1: know,
0: customers.
1: Bikini Beans is kind of like a caffeinated Hooters.
3: Mm-hmm. Yeah.
0: Oh, well, it's a lot more scantily clad than Hooters, Jeff.
1: Oh, you've been.
0: Oh, yeah.
1: I mean,
0: when you're in dire need of a coffee, I'll take anyone that can make a good coffee. Absolutely.
1: Brooke just needs one more coffee to hit 7 and get a free one on her rewards card.
0: It's awkward.
2: Someone ride a motorbike.
0: It's awkward when the windows go the full length of the girls' bodies. Can't we just do it chest?
2: I've never been to one. That sounds silly, but I've literally never driven through one.
1: Well, Noah thought it'd be fun to send the pictures that he took to his managers with the caption, "Look at what I'm doing on the clock."
2: Yeah. What an idiot and a creep.
0: I don't know. I bet there's one manager that's like,
4: He's like, "Where are you at?
2: Be right there." Yeah, send a ping.
1: Well, they weren't like that, Brooke. They actually weren't amused at all. And canned him on the spot.
0: Wow.
1: And because of that, a little while later, Noah made a really stupid decision.
0: Oh, no.
1: He wanted to get back at them. So in the middle of the night, he snuck into the business and set fire to it.
5: Ain't nobody got time for that.
2: Okay, that's...
0: Dude, that's not the right revenge. He should have gotten a job at that bikini barista stand and showed them what he was working with.
2: Hey.
1: Well, luckily for authorities, Noah's phone connected to the Wi-Fi at the place just before the fire, so that made them have proof that he was there.
2: Because it auto-connects when you've already signed in before.
1: And when police questioned him, he admitted to drinking a lot of beers with a friend that night, then wanted to do something fun, a.k.a. arson.
5: Winner!
0: I like how he's mad at them for not getting the cool text he sent.
4: Yeah.
1: Fortunately, nobody was hurt in the fire, he did cause $60,000 in damages, and Noah has been charged with arson, burglary, and criminal mischief.
0: Okay.
2: Wow. Dang.
0: Won't be tipping very well lately.
4: No.
1: He still's got those picks. This next laser story is out of Florida. A family's Fort Lauderdale home was getting some final work done when around 9:15 a.m., the crane truck that they were using somehow tipped over onto the house, landing on the roof.
5: Kapoya! Kapoya!
2: Oh, man.
1: The truck was suspended in air with only one tire still on the ground.
0: Oh, my gosh.
1: And yes, obviously, there was some property damage.
0: Yeah.
1: Hours later, crews brought in a second crane to lift the first one off the structure. And wouldn't you know it, that one toppled onto the house, too.
5: Smash! Smash! Smash!
0: Please don't bring a third crane in. No. I don't know how you're going to get rid of them, but...
1: Well, luckily, no one was home at the time, but a hazmat team had to be called in because of a diesel fuel leak. As for the family, they can't believe it. They can't believe that their brand new home was destroyed by not one crane, but two.
2: Oh, my gosh.
1: It could take up to a year to repair the damage, which might be the hardest part, because word is they've been living with their in-laws during construction.
0: I mean, you might want to consider just moving into the house with the two cranes on top of it, if that's your alternative.
1: The nightmare continues.
2: Crane roof.
1: Let's go to your next laser story out of Europe.
0: Ooh, fancy.
1: Sweden just launched a campaign to tell its citizens to start being more rude.
0: We don't need that campaign here.
2: Yeah. What?
1: But not to everyone, just specifically to scammers.
2: Oh, yeah, dude. me. They should all be shamed.
1: Yeah, according to the government, they can use all the profanities they want, scream as loud as they can, and insult the scammer's own mothers if it comes down to it.
0: Get it, Sweden.
4: Do it.
1: It's all because Swedish police say the country's tendency is usually to be polite to people, and it's costing millions of dollars in fraud.
2: Oh, it must be nice to be a scammer. They're like, hey, give me your wallet. Well, okay.
1: Yeah.
0: if it'll help you. Can you have your social security number? Well,
4: yeah.
0: I didn't want to, but...
2: I can't remember it right now. Let me text you. What's your number?
1: Yeah, that's the problem. The nicer people are, the more likely they are to get scammed, especially the elderly.
5: I agree.
2: I know, they're so sweet.
1: And that's why the country hired celebrities to spread the word with the slogan, Dare to Be Rude.
2: The more you know.
1: Son of them. The scams are up worldwide, and the U.S. could use some of the same advice, most likely. In our country, complaints of scams rose 59% with a reported $7.75 billion in losses last year alone.
4: Jeez.
1: Come on, Americans. Step up your aggression. Mm-hmm. Where is it?
4: So much money.
1: Yeah.
2: Crazy.
0: Who gets all that money?
2: The scammer.
1: It could be you if you play your cards right, Brooke. Learn how to scam properly. You could be rolling in it, though.
0: Give me your money, Jeff.
1: Okay. Let's go to your final laser story out of Trendtown. People will do bar crawls and pub crawls for almost any occasion.
4: Yeah.
1: And now that same concept is being adapted for kids' birthday parties. Without the booze, obviously.
0: I don't know. If the parents need to have a glass of wine during a kid's party, I think that's okay.
1: Well, the emerging trend I'm referring to is where parents are organizing park crawls for kids' birthdays.
4: That sounds so stressful.
0: So then you have to drive your kid to more than one location?
1: Let's hear how it works before we start getting all judgy and crinkling our eyebrows at each other.
0: Well, it's just I'm a drop my kid and go type of mom.
1: So this happens when you hit up three or four of the best parks in the area with a rowdy, screaming group of children. Not unlike a rowdy, screaming group of adults at bar crawls.
0: And some of them are probably in onesies.
1: Yeah.
0: You know?
1: Yeah. In both scenarios.
4: Yes.
1: Well, even better, you can rent a party bus where kids can snack and hang out between parks so it doesn't require a huge caravan of parents driving all around the city. And then at the final park, there's cake.
0: That is... that party bus in
4: now you're on board.
1: Literally, some people online are calling this idea genius. Others are saying it's a total nightmare because you have to supervise all these kids and organize getting them on and off the bus at each and every location. As for this guy, he's doing his own thing called a shoe crawl. But instead of ordering drinks, he's just trying to get lucky with loafers in every location. And that sound means Laser Stories has come to an end for the day. We'll do it again, same time on Wednesday.

0: On this show, we're a lot like the group of misfits from the movie Breakfast Club, where Jose is obviously the preppy jock.
1: Mm-hmm.
0: He's even wearing a jersey right now. I'm the mysterious, dark, troubled guy who's going to get with the hot girl at the end of the movie.
2: Of course you are.
0: And Brooke is the grumpy adult chaperone with a stick up their butt telling everybody to sit down and do your work.
3: I am not the adult chaperone,
0: See,
3: Jeff.
0: Even there, you see how grumpy she is?
2: Yeah, she's not, better not be laughing in there.
0: Yeah.
3: I'm the cool one that wants to party. Let's go.
0: With your beanie on. That's so cute, bro. And right now, we're
2: warm and party.
3: Yeah,
0: we're welcoming a brand new misfit to detention class. His name is Jared. Jared, welcome to the Hall of Misfits.
4: Well, thank you.
2: Jared, where do you fit in, bro? What's your, like, description?
4: Pretty boring.
3: You got cut from the final scene. Is that what happened, Jared?
4: That's it.
0: It does say, Jared, that you're a maintenance supervisor, and I actually think they had that role in the Breakfast Club. I think you're the janitor of the school.
2: Oh.
0: That must feel good.
4: Well, I'm a little above a janitor, I believe.
0: Oh.
2: Okay, all right, so he's like this.
0: Wow, a snooty janitor.
4: Even we have multiple properties. We're not stuck in one hall.
0: Oh, damn.
2: Nice. Well,
0: we're in the presence of greatness, so let's send Brooke, our supervisor, out of the room. And we can get to the game. You got 30 seconds to answer as many questions as possible. If you don't know when you can say pass, but you have to beat her outright if you want to win. Are you ready?
4: All right, let's go.
0: Let's do it. Your time starts now. On this day in 1928, White Sox players were indicted for rigging the World Series. What was their famous nickname?
4: Oh, she passed.
0: In the movie Fantasia, what household item does Mickey turn magical?
4: Pass.
0: What's the name of the legendary racetrack that hosts the Kentucky Derby?
4: Pass.
0: How many provinces are there in Canada? 5, 7, or 10?
4: 5.
2: Took a sweet time. Wow.
4: Brain fart.
0: All right, Brooke's coming back into the studio. But you know what? I think the reason that Jared did what he did is because he knows how to really have fun in life. Because, Jared, it says your main passions are golf, camp, fish, and watching football.
2: Nice.
4: Correct.
2: Man, you're a man's man.
0: Yeah, is there anything more to life than GCFF?
2: Mm-hmm.
0: Golf, camp, fish, and football?
4: As long as you're with family.
2: And family.
0: Yikes, you're married.
5: Not as much.
3: You don't like to be with family if you golf.
0: I know.
3: Be honest.
0: That just takes you away from all the fun.
3: Yeah.
4: Well, it's not immediate family. It's cousins and stuff. So.
0: Oh, there we go.
3: Okay.
0: Cousins love to get dirty in golf.
3: Yeah.
5: What?
3: Yeah.
0: Jared knows.
5: Okay.
0: Anyway.
2: Right. Only Jared knows.
5: I trust you both.
0: Anyway, Brooke, it is your turn. Are you ready?
3: Yeah.
0: Your time starts now. On this day in 1928, White Sox players were indicted for rigging the World Series. What was their infamous nickname?
3: The White Liars.
0: In the movie Fantasia, what household item does Mickey turn magical?
3: Broom.
0: What's the name of the legendary racetrack that hosts the Kentucky Derby?
3: Downs, the Emerald Downs.
0: How many provinces are there in Canada? 5, 7, or 10?
3: 10.
0: Did it take more or less than 25 years to sculpt Mount Rushmore?
3: Ooh, more.
0: Got our answers in, and now it's time to go over to the scoreboard. We're going to check out how you bolted with our own Jose.
6: Why would she have you meet her at a bar at 10 in the morning? I just figured she was a raging alcoholic.
0: Bolaños.
2: We landed on the moon.
3: Yeah, now it's just called brunch.
2: That's true, yeah. Jared, you got zero.
3: Oh, no.
2: Took a sweet time on every question. Brooke, you definitely got the dub with 2 correct.
3: Not many, but it worked.
2: Yeah.
4: Wow.
2: Not a slaughter.
0: I'm sorry about that, Jared. Let's go over the answers. On this day in 1828, White Sox players were indicted for rigging the World Series, so they got the infamous nickname, the Black Sox. In the movie Fantasia, Mickey turns a bunch of brooms magical to do all of his chores for him.
3: That'd
0: Jared, awesome. You should look into doing that with your maintenance supervisor role.
4: Right.
0: The name of the legendary racetrack that hosts Kentucky Derby is Churchill Downs.
3: I knew it.
2: You knew it. You were so close.
3: Like, don't know.
0: There are 10 total provinces in Canada. Not going to name them because who cares?
2: Nobody knows.
0: It would take less than 25 years to sculpt Mount Rushmore. Whoa. 14 years total.
3: Oh, they worked fast. Well, they didn't even finish.
0: Yeah, it's because they gave up. They just did the heads and were like, eh, good enough. Right. Well, Jared, I'm sorry it wasn't enough to win, but just for playing, we're going to hook you up with Brooke and Jeffrey Swag.
3: Ooh.
4: Oh, awesome. I appreciate it.
3: Well, for a boring guy, you were pretty fun to play.
2: Yeah.
4: Awesome. I enjoyed it.
3: All right.
4: I will be back, hopefully.
3: All right. There we go.
0: Final bell has rung. We are all officially let loose from detention, except Brooke, who has to stay here. We're going to play again tomorrow.
1: 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We'll be right back.
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0: It's the all-new KZ-1023, and we're here, okay? It's Brooke and Jeffrey in the morning.
1: It's almost time for your prank call. It's Brooke and Jeffrey in the morning. And today, we go back to the well, so to speak. Some of our favorite phone taps of all time have been calling up senior citizens to let them know change is about to happen in their lives.
2: Back in my day, we didn't have change.
0: I hate change.
1: Even if it's something extremely small or totally inconsequential, they just can't handle it. We know their triggers because their friends and family have set them up for this. And that's why we call a lady who frequents a grocery store, and we're going to push all her buttons in your phone tap right now.
3: Hello?
1: Hi, I'm Dylan Gabriel. I'm calling from your neighborhood's grocery store. Is this Beth
3: Who is this and why are you calling?
1: I'm Dylan, calling from the grocery store you go to.
3: Why would you be calling me?
1: That's a great question, actually. I got your number through your loyalty card, and we wanted to let you know that our parking lot is going to be under renovation.
3: Oh. Well, it's about time. It's been a mess for ages. You can't park anywhere near to a door.
1: Absolutely. That's why, starting on Monday, all 67 spots will be marked for disabled parking. So we're pretty excited about that.
3: You're going to take all of your parking spaces, every single one of them?
1: Right, yeah.
3: Where is anyone else supposed to park?
1: You know what? That's a good point, and I do hear you on that. I will let you know something, though. Two of the disabled parking spots will be EV-friendly. So
3: that just doesn't make any sense. You've now gone all the way to the opposite side of what you've had before, and that didn't work. So why do you think the opposite's going to work? You guys don't know where the middle of the ground is.
1: I do forget sometimes that older people, such as yourself, have a hard time with change. So I have to keep that in mind.
3: It has nothing to do with change. That's such a ridiculous attitude, which is why you made such a dumbass decision to start with. You're just making change for the sake of change. Believe me, I've made plenty of changes in my life. The next change I'd like to do is to get rid of this call. Is that okay with you? Because you're not making my day any better.
1: I hear you, and I will end this call shortly, but there is another change I do need to inform you about.
3: Oh, my God. You just have nothing else to do today?
1: But this one, I think you're really, really going to be supportive of. It's very exciting. You know the 15 items or less checkout lane?
3: Spare me.
1: That's a yes. You do know of it, then?
3: Of course I know it.
1: Perfect.
3: What? Get to the point.
1: So going forward, it's going to be moving down to 4 items or less, and all of the rest will be 40 items or more.
3: Are you a complete moron? Have you actually done the math? Do this. Well, subtract 4 from 40 and tell me what you get. What do you get?
1: Sorry, hold on.
3: I'm sure they taught you that in school.
1: I got to open my laptop.
3: God help you.
1: Okay, let me get my calculator app open. Sorry, what were the numbers that you said?
3: How did you get this job anyway? Did your dad own the store?
1: He's not my dad. And I just found that out through 23andMe. So looks like we're all disappointed today.
3: You have no idea.
1: Anyway, sounds like we've got that resolved. So listen, Beth, I just want to mention once again, we really do value you as a customer.
3: So, I'm sure you do.
1: Well, very much so. That's why, just for you, I can tell that there's a little bit of frustration that you're feeling. I want to put in a word with the cashier, and I can tell him you're one of our more difficult patrons, and
3: what?
1: He will let you check out in his lane, regardless of how many items you have.
3: You're going to tell your people that I'm a difficult customer.
1: They'll probably be able to read that themselves, but it's good to give them a little, just, you know.
3: Goodbye.
1: Oh, I'm sorry. Where are you going, Beth? I'm not finished.
3: I am.
1: Well, I haven't told you about your daughter, Ada, setting you up for this prank phone call.
3: What stupid stuff are you talking about now?
1: Yeah, no, your daughter Ada says that you two go grocery shopping together a lot, and you've complained to the store multiple times about parking and the grocery store lines.
3: And this is how you take care of it?
1: I mean, it's kind of fun, right?
3: This is not my idea of enjoyment, humor, entertainment, or anything else. It's a waste of my time. And if you got Ada involved in this, she probably didn't know how foolish the whole thing was.
1: Well, she does listen to the show regularly, so she kind of knows what it's about.
3: Well, I've always questioned her taste anyway.
1: I don't blame you for that. It sounds like you raised her well, and she fell off the path somewhere.
3: Mm-hmm. Children do what children do.
1: Oh. Exactly. That's why we made all the parking spots for disabled people. No children allowed.
3: Don't keep going down that path. It's worn out.
1: Well, I do hope that you have a really spectacular day, Beth.
3: I wish you a better one, too.
1: Thank you. You're a real sweetheart. Has anyone told you that?
3: All the time.
1: Yeah, very difficult sweetheart, but a sweetheart nonetheless.
3: Have a wonderful one.
1: I think you mean it.
3: I don't.
1: Got it.
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3: Hey, mama, you know you thick as hell, you know what I'm saying? Matter of fact, after the club, you know what I'm talking about, me and my gonna be together, you know what I'm saying? I ain't even worried about them really, though. I'm just looking at you. You know,

0: 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We'll be right back.
1: At Sherman's, we're picky about furniture. 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
2: So you're picky, but you have hundreds of sofas on your website?
1: Ah, shopping, I see.
2: 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What gives?
1: Well, no matter what you choose, we chose it first.
2: So?
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2: Even the $500 one?
1: Yep. We've been doing this a long time, you know.
2: Yeah. 50 years or so.
1: Later, Larry.
3: The element of surprise. 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

They have it all. Like, every CD I grew up with is right here. This is Dakota from Pekin. 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
1: At Sherman's, we're picky about furniture. Hi, Larry.
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1: Ah, shopping, I see.
2: Yeah, and these things go anywhere from like $500 to $5,000. What gives?
1: Well, no matter what you choose, we chose it first.
2: So?
1: So we only sell what we would put in our own homes.
2: Even the $500 one?
1: Yep. We've been doing this a long time, you know.
2: Yeah. 50 years or so.
1: Later, Larry.
3: This is Clay.
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0: 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We'll be right back.
1: 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Hi, Larry.
2: So you're picky, but you have hundreds of sofas on your website?
1: Ah, shopping, I see.
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2: Yeah. 50 years or so.
1: Later, Larry.
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1: At Sherman's, we're picky about furniture. Hi, Larry.
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1: Later, Larry.
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Attention, all ladies. The Candyman is on the prowl. And for those that want to get busy, you got to speak up now.

0: 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We'll be right back.
1: At Sherman's, we're picky about furniture. Hi, Larry.
2: So you're picky, but you have hundreds of sofas on your website?
1: Ah, shopping, I see.
2: Yeah, and these things go anywhere from like $500 to $5,000. What gives?
1: Well, no matter what you choose, we chose it first.
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1: So we only sell what we would put in our own homes.
2: Even the $500 one?
1: Yep. We've been doing this a long time, you know.
2: Yeah. 50 years or so.
1: Later, Larry.
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1: At Sherman's, we're picky about furniture. Hi, Larry.
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1: Ah, shopping, I see.
2: Yeah, and these things go anywhere from like $500 to $5,000. What gives?
1: Well, no matter what you choose, we chose it first.
2: So?
1: So we only sell what we would put in our own homes.
2: Even the $500 one?
1: Yep. We've been doing this a long time, you know.
2: Yeah. 50 years or so.
1: Later, Larry.
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1: At Sherman's, we're picky about furniture. Hi, Larry.
2: So you're picky, but you have hundreds of sofas on your website?
1: Ah, shopping, I see.
2: Yeah, and these things go anywhere from like $500 to $5,000. What gives?
1: Well, no matter what you choose, we chose it first.
2: So?
1: So we only sell what we would put in our own homes.
2: Even the $500 one?
1: Yep. We've been doing this a long time, you know.
2: Yeah. 50 years or so.
1: Later, Larry.
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Hey, I got this new damn for y'all called a Soulja Boy. Just gotta punch, then crank back three times from left to right.

0: 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We'll be right back.
1: At Sherman's, we're picky about furniture. Hi, Larry.
2: So you're picky, but you have hundreds of sofas on your website?
1: Ah, shopping, I see.
2: Yeah, and these things go anywhere from like $500 to $5,000. What gives?
1: Well, no matter what you choose, we chose it first.
2: So?
1: So we only sell what we would put in our own homes.
2: Even the $500 one?
1: Yep. We've been doing this a long time, you know.
2: Yeah. 50 years or so.
1: Later, Larry.
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1: At Sherman's, we're picky about furniture. Hi, Larry.
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1: Ah, shopping, I see.
2: Yeah, and these things go anywhere from like $500 to $5,000. What gives?
1: Well, no matter what you choose, we chose it first.
2: So?
1: So we only sell what we would put in our own homes.
2: Even the $500 one?
1: Yep. 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

0: 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We love rap music. Listen, we got a caller on line one. Caller, what's your problem?
1: Hello. I'm on the radio with T-Pain.
0: How's it going?
1: It ain't going good. My girl ain't doing a thing she used to do at all.
0: I got just what you need. Brand new Chris Brown, T-Pain. You heard it here first. Nappy Boy Radio.

0: At Sherman's, we're picky about furniture. Hi, Larry.
1: So you're picky, but you have hundreds of sofas on your website?
0: Ah, shopping, I see.
1: Yeah, and these things go anywhere from like $500 to $5,000. What gives?
0: Well, no matter what you choose, we chose it first.
1: So?
0: So we only sell what we would put in our own homes.
1: Even the $500 one?
0: Yep. We've been doing this a long time, you know.
1: Yeah. 50 years or so.
0: Later, Larry.
2: It's vacation time. Finally just you, the fam, and a week of bliss. No work or stress allowed. Here's some stress. You booked a flight out of Chicago Airport that leaves in 4 hours. But instead of being on the road, one of your kids is running around half-dressed while the other dumps coffee on your phone and passport. Your spouse is in the corner trying to prevent a personal breakdown. And quite frankly, you're starting to question why you thought this was a good idea. 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

0: 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We'll be right back.
1: At Sherman's, we're picky about furniture. Hi, Larry.
2: So you're picky, but you have hundreds of sofas on your website?
1: Ah, shopping, I see.
2: Yeah, and these things go anywhere from like $500 to $5,000. What gives?
1: Well, no matter what you choose, we chose it first.
2: So?
1: So we only sell what we would put in our own homes.
2: Even the $500 one?
1: Yep. We've been doing this a long time, you know.
2: Yeah. 50 years or so.
1: Later, Larry.
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1: At Sherman's, we're picky about furniture. Hi, Larry.
2: So you're picky, but you have hundreds of sofas on your website?
1: Ah, shopping, I see.
2: Yeah, and these things go anywhere from like $500 to $5,000. What gives?
1: Well, no matter what you choose, we chose it first.
2: So?
1: So we only sell what we would put in our own homes.
2: Even the $500 one?
1: Yep. We've been doing this a long time, you know.
2: Yeah. 50 years or so.
1: Later, Larry.
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1: At Sherman's, we're picky about furniture. 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
1: Ah, shopping, I see.
2: Yeah, and these things go anywhere from like $500 to $5,000. What gives?
1: Well, no matter what you choose, we chose it first.
2: So?
1: So we only sell what we would put in our own homes.
2: Even the $500 one?
1: Yep. We've been doing this a long time, you know.
2: Yeah. 50 years or so.
1: Later, Larry.
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